But it doesn't thrill me half as much as dancing cheek to cheek. Oh, I'd love to go on fishing in a river or a creek, but I don't enjoy it half as much.

0: and make a statement this evening. 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
1: Well, I don't think you can make a statement in the finals. I mean, this is just one game, and one game doesn't make a final. But we wanted to get out of the block quick. We got to defend our home court, you know, because we got three games out there, so that can make a big difference.

From listening to records, I just knew what to do. I mainly taught myself. And, you know, I did pretty well, except there were a few mistakes, but that I made that I have just recently cleared up, you know. I'd like to just continue to be able to express myself as best as I can in history. You know, I feel like I have a lot of work to do still. You know, I'm a student of the drums. And I'm also a teacher of the drums, too.

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And it's like, it's not really me that's coming. The music's coming through me. The music's coming through. The music's coming through.

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I'd like for you to give me a call on area code 215-222-4209, and I'm calling in reference

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Hey, how you doing? Sorry you can't get back.

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1: They want more Raga Wiki Dim. Yeah, it's come along from the Bink. It's a big, big love and a big large up for all the Renoise project. You know that. We stay together against fascism and racism. Yeah,

0: The 70 billion people of Earth.
1: Where are they hiding?
0: The 70 billion people of Earth.
1: Where are they hiding?
0: The 70
1: billion people of Earth. Where are they hiding?
0: The 70 billion people of Earth.
1: Where are they hiding?
0: The 70 billion people of Earth.
1: Where are they hiding?
0: The 70 billion people of Earth.
1: Where are they hiding?
2: The 70 billion people of Earth.
1: Where are they hiding?
3: Program activated. Listen, Rocker. Listen. Go to the studios. I'm not. We're a new transmitted stuff. It's coming to you over the...

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1: Suspend judgment and unleash your natural curiosity about the workings of the mind, approaching your experience with warmth and kindness to yourself and others.

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Only a fool maybe takes things for granted. Just because it's here today, it can be gone tomorrow. And that's one thing that you'll never in your life ever have to worry about me. If I'll ever change towards you, because baby, I love you. Girl, I love you just the way you are.